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0: I'm sure you've seen the videos, popping up more and more on your feed, sightings of dragons and Bigfeet while on your scroll. Well, ever since 2022 with the invention of generative AI, it seems that we've been getting more and more sightings of these strange creatures. 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

Good morning, Arlington. 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My name is Tyrone, and you're listening to UTA Radio, Arlington's number one internet radio station. High temperature about 95 today, around 4 p.m. A bit less than we've had in the past couple weeks, but remember, stay cool, stay hydrated, and keep listening to UTA Radio. That was Hard to Lie by Strangers by Lil Rev. Next up, we got Penny in the Lake by the Rat Boys from their album Singing to an Empty Chair.

So that was the iconic Come As You Are by Nirvana from MTV Unplugged in New York. My name is Ty Roland, and you're listening to UTA Radio. If you're looking for something to do on campus this weekend, volleyball has first home games of school year on Friday and Saturday. They went 2-1 last week in Fayetteville, including a win over UTSA. They'll take on Kent State at 6 p.m. tonight, and tomorrow, Army at 11 a.m., and Sam Houston at 6 p.m. Hope to see y'all there, and the student section packed with Maverick faithful. Until then, here's Superficial by Tongues of Fire on their self-titled album.

0: present to you three of the fiercest subjects ever assembled in the Cage of Doom. 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Foreign languages! 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
8: Have an interest in communication. 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Oh, you do. 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

folks, that was Deceived by We the Sea Lions. My name is Tyrone, and you're listening to UTA Radio. I mentioned UTA Volleyball, but we do have some great stuff also happening over in the Entertainment District. My beloved Texas Rangers have an amazing series this weekend against one of the best teams in baseball, the Tampa Bay Rays. The Rangers shut out the Rays yesterday 6-0 off the back of a stellar starting pitching performance by Cal Quantrill. Texas has three more games against Tampa Bay this weekend, taking them on at 7:05 p.m. tonight, 6:05 p.m. tomorrow, and 1:35 p.m. on Sunday. If volleyball's not to your speed, the Rangers are in a tight playoff hunt. They'd love your sport over at Globe Life Field. Right now, though, we have Bootleg Rascal by Kings and Queens on their self-titled album.

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Mavericks, that was Crash Out Season by the High Curbs from their album High Speed. My name is Tyrone, and you're listening to UTA Radio. The Dallas Wings normally play on our campus over at CBC are on a two-week break for the FIBA Women's Basketball World Cup. Although you can still see some of your favorite wings in World Cup, like the great Paige Beckers for Team USA. The U.S. beat China earlier this morning, 94-61. Paige came off the bench and got 14 points and 4 assists in 20 minutes of action. Team USA will take on wings guard Costanza Verona in Italy tomorrow at 2:45, and then Czechia at the same time Monday to round out group play. All games are streaming on HBO Max. Up next for you, we have New Improved Nightmare by Calhoun from their album Football Night in America.

Folks, give it up for New Improved Nightmare by Calhoun from their album Football Night in America. Folks, it's been a fun first show here at UTA Radio. 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

0: Oh, shoot. I've got a ton of homework. I better get started right now.
1: Are you playing video games?
0: Yeah, why?
1: Weren't you just talking about how much homework you had to do?
0: Fair point. I should probably get to that, huh?
1: Yeah, probably. What? Popcorn? What are you doing now?
0: I figured I'd watch a movie before I do the assignment.
1: No, man. It's due tonight. Get it done now.
0: Okay. I'll get to it now.
1: Are you playing the bagpipes? You don't even know how to play the bagpipes.
0: Well, in the time I was supposed to be doing homework, I learned how to play the bagpipes.
1: I've got bad news. It's 12:01. Your homework was due at 11:59, right?
0: Oh, no, you're right. It's late. Oh, now I'm gonna fail. Procrastinating is easy to fall into. Get your work done early so you can relax later. This message was brought to you by... I'll finish that later.
1: Come on. What did we just learn?
0: Fine. This message was brought to you by UTARadio.com.
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3: 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Okay, I just made that last one up. 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For more info, check out the Department of Communication tab on the UTA site. 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Well, except for the robot thing.
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0: and food cooked. Yes, finally time to go pick it up.
1: All right, enjoy. See you next time.
0: Yeah, see you later. Thanks so much again. Now it's just me and Final Quest Z3.
2: 2 hours later.
0: Yeah, this one's got two by a long shot. Oh. Hello?
3: Hey, bro. How's it going?
0: Oh, dude, you gotta let me know when you're getting the game. I don't understand how they made this one so much better than two.
3: I meant on your hunt for a girlfriend, dude.
0: Did you call to say anything that's actually meaningful?
3: Yeah, bro. For example, when are you getting clothes? Maybe a haircut. I don't know why I bother. It's not like you can afford it.
0: Why do I even bother with him? Hello?
3: Dude, why'd you hang up?
0: Because I don't like being berated and insulted?
3: Wow, I didn't know you could take a joke. You know I'm not serious. Honestly, you're kind of acting like a bitch.
0: No matter how old you get, bullying is still bullying. Still push to stop bullying and speak up. This message brought to you by UTARadio.com.
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Good afternoon, Mavericks. I'm David, and I'll be here every Friday. I hope you had an amazing week, and let's enjoy this 3-day weekend coming up. 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

0: 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I brought snacks for the study sesh.
1: Dude, what are you doing?
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1: Didn't you have an essay due tonight?
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1: ChatGPT? Did you fact check it at all?
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0: Hello? Oh, hey, Ma. What's up? I'm sorry. Did you just say Londoner expats living in Tucson are eating children's guinea pigs? No, I don't think Hurricane Milton was an act of aggression. What? How can a satellite dish catch prayers? Ma, what is your source for all this? WarriorPatriotMom.gun. Ma, we gotta talk about this. You're way too prone to misinformation. No, Ma, I'm not calling you a liar. I'm just saying that there are a lot of liars out there, Ma. People who will say anything for a like and subscribe. The next time you see something that makes you angry or excited and you want to share, just take a minute. Look at the website it comes from. Make sure they're a credible source. 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And please, please check the date. Remember when you shared that Desert Storm era article about spiders? Last week? Alright, love you too, Ma. Gotta go, that Bigfoot biopic is about to air. 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Misinformation hurts everyone. 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

Good afternoon, UTA students. It is Friday. My name is Austin Stromberg, and I am with the UTA radio broadcast today. I've got you covered for the next hour. It's a little hot still outside, but bear with us. It's almost over. Right now, it's not the heat that's getting you. It's the humidity. But we're approaching the proper fall season. You know, pumpkins are coming out. Pumpkin spice is back on the menu. So stick with us, and I'll be with you for the rest of the hour. Online, all the time.

0: What a whimsical sound for a potentially whimsical month. Hey folks, it's been a great year for movies. I know I've been getting very excited about what's been on the film reels throughout the year. We've had wonderful hits such as Obsession, The Odyssey, and Spider-Man Brand New Day, and it seems like plenty more are on the horizon. But don't forget, local theaters are doing plenty of reshowings of cinema classics, as in I'm going out to the Texas Theater tonight to watch their anniversary showing of the anime classic Akira. That's at the Texas Theater in downtown Dallas. Check them out online. 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Let's keep this going.
1: Oh, hello, sir. 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
11: Everything is all over! Unbelievable! Ain't no other way to put it!

Hey, Mavericks. Have you been downstairs in the basement of the library? Maybe you've heard of it. Maybe you've heard about all the technological innovations they've got down there. Maybe you've heard about all the gaming consoles, the up-to-date, state-of-the-art PCs that you can play all the modern games, Marvel Rivals, Smash Bros. You know, they also host tournaments for both of those games. But they also host events, like on the 3rd of September when they held a pixel art tutorial where you brought your concept art and they taught you how to turn it into pixels. And on the 17th of September, they're going to be showing people how to turn those pixels into character animations under the Godot software. But don't worry, if you miss those, they'll be hosting it again November 10th, another pixel art course. And on the 12th, you'll be taking that pixel art and animating it on Godot. So keep your ear to the ground, follow UTA Basement, and, you know, stay tuned in, because this is UTA Radio, where we are online all the time.

0: You!
1: Who are you?
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1: No!
0: You called me a loser in my posts comment section.
1: How did you find where I live?
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1: My what?
0: 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Maybe your boss would like to know that you reposted a meme saying customers are dumb.
1: Wait, don't send it to her.
0: Too late.
1: Hello? What? You can't fire me for that. Please,
0: And that's not all. I sent a post you liked about not loving your boyfriend if he was a worm to your boyfriend.
1: What? No! Babe, listen, that wasn't me. Why did you do this to me?
0: Dude, you did this to yourself. What you put online is there forever. 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

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So keep your ear to the ground if, you know, you want to participate, because you're definitely going to hear it. 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Let's get back to the music.

0: feel like everything about me is wrong. These voices tell me everyone has judged me. Why am I afraid? Hey, welcome to the team. We're glad you're here. Yeah, bro, don't get in your head too much. Everyone struggles with insecurity. However, studies show that 85 to 91% of worries never materialize. So today, choose courage, because the truth is, insecurity is just a lie. 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

Hey, that was The Hour with me, your boy, Austin Stromberg. I was just hanging out, you know, keeping things going, keeping things flowing, and letting you Mavericks know about all these fun things that are going on campus. I'm going to leave you with one last tidbit of information. If you want to find out how to get involved and maybe play your own guitar, you know, UTA has their own Mavs Guitar Club. That is the Mavs Guitar Club that you can find on Instagram, where they welcome people of any skill level. I don't consider myself, you know, much of a guitar player at all. I showed up, I showed them, you know, what little bit I could do, and they said, hey man, nice shot. Let me show you what we can do. And I can tell you, I'm going to be going back next Thursday. They meet up every Thursday. Follow them on Instagram, follow them on Discord. They're a friendly bunch. They'll tell you everything we need to know. This is Austin Stromberg signing off. Keep on UTA Radio, where we are online all the time.

UTARadio.com. Online, all the time. All the time. Here at the University of Texas.

Good afternoon, UTA. How are we doing today? My name is Leonardo Diaz de Leon Alarcón. And yeah, my name might be long, but I'm short. I'll be here for the rest of the hour, just introducing you to a few things. And well, the first announcement that I would like to do right now is, if you're bored out of your mind and you have always wanted to be part of some kind of game show, well, now's your time to shine, because Excel, that is one of the multiple clubs that we have here in UTA, is planning a show game night that is hosted by a former Power Rangers stunt performer and comedian, Joseph Tran. This will happen today at the Maverick Activity Center from 5 to 7 p.m. Do not miss it. It's right after I'm out. So, yeah, now I'm going to leave you right now with some Matt and Kim, and, well, I hope we have a rest of the hour. This is UTA Radio, online all the time.

0: All right, and that was Eerie with Make Your Heart Always Be Young. Such a beautiful song. I want to talk about right now because, you know, college is starting again. And, you know, coming back to school can be really stressful. But actually going to college, in my opinion, is about 10 times more stressful. And actually, that's why UTA Counseling and Psychological Services are hosting this thing called Mindful Moments Under the Stars. This happens at the planetarium every Wednesday from 12:15 to 12:45 p.m. And in here you can learn how to meditate and relax and just let go of all that stress that builds up during college. I think we all have experienced that at some point, right? And this event is completely free for staff and for students and for everyone. So if you feel stressed out, and I totally understand it, You can just go chill out there and just forget about the world for a second underneath the stars. I've always thought that that's really therapeutic. All right, next up, I'm going to put you up with the next one that we have over here. This is UTA Radio, online all the time.
1: Hello.
2: Hi, Bill. This is George Dewey from up the street.
1: Oh, hey, George. How you doing?
2: Good, good. Say, I noticed you've been walking to work these days instead of driving, and I don't quite know how to say this, but
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1: Sure, that's fine. 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
9: There's a million

All right, and that was Superstar. Great song, really be bopping my head up and down for it. You know, I just love music. Obviously, if not, I wouldn't be here, right? And talking about music, I want to talk about an event that is coming up in the next week. If you are still bored during the rest of the week and you decide that you miss the 80s, well, you can go this Wednesday to the Globe Life Field, where Guns N' Roses, will be playing. The show starts at 6:25 and the doors open at 5 p.m. Tickets start at $27.50. Generally, I think this is a great opportunity to go listen to one of the most legendary bands in the world. I really think that it's a great opportunity. So if you can go, I would say you should go. It's going to be great. All right, here I'll leave you up with Death Cab of Cutie.

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1: Have an interest in communication. Does this fit your situation? Oh, you do. Well then, 8 majors to choose from, 8 paths to take, so consider wisely for goodness sake. From ads to tech, there's lots of choices, so many ways to express your voices. Take a gander, there's much to explore. If you'd like to dock at this particular shore, uta.edu, followed by 1/, don't do 2. Communication and enter that line into a browser. Any is fine.

Alright, and that was Where's My Dini? Alright, I'm just gonna share something with y'all right now. One of my biggest issues that I had when I moved to college for the first time was that I didn't know how to decorate my room. Genuinely, I think that's one of the most nerve-wracking things, because you want your room to feel like yourself, right? And I think we all have gone through that, right? And actually, there is a fix. Because if you're a fandom of a franchise, or you just want your room to feel more like your actual room, like to feel familiarized, XL, again, the club that we have here in the campus, is hosting a poster sale from September 14th to the 18th at the Library Mall from 9 to 5 p.m. Working 9 to... Yeah. Come get yours now. Like, it's one of the best things that you can personalize your room, because I think one of the most important things when you go to college is to feel comfortable in your own space. So I do believe that even a poster could be a great thing, specifically if it's a poster of something you've admired for a long time, you know? Well, all right, I'm going to leave you right now with The Burning Hotels.

0: All right, and that was The Rapture with Sister Xavier. All right, this is going to be, I'm going to give my last announcement of the day. My time's up, but I'm going to leave you with a message real quick for your information. If you have been walking around the campus, you might have noticed that Panera Bread, for now, it's closed. They announced a temporary closing after a nationwide Panera system outage. No opening date has been set, but for now, you know, if you want a sandwich, you can just go to, you know, Subway, if you are really craving one. And finally, I want to say about the UTA Maverick Speaker Series. Right now, it's back online, and the speaker this time is, if you have seen Breaking Bad, is the actor of Gus Fring. Esposito, Mr. Esposito. He will be talking on the Texas Hall on October 1st. However, right now, the tickets are sold out. The good thing is that this event is free for students and staff. But if you're out and you still want to come see it, you can come watch it. Just go to utatickets.com. All right, thank you very much for listening. My name is Leonardo Diaz de León Alarcón, or for short, Leo Diaz. Thank you for tuning in and listening, and yeah, well, this was UTA Radio Online All the Time. We'll keep going over here, but this is my time up. Thank you for your time. 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
1: Since 2022, Bigfoot sightings have been increasing at an exponential rate. All around the globe, it seems that we're running into all sorts of previously hidden creatures that have never been documented. 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

0: I'm sure you've seen the videos popping up more and more on your feed, sightings of dragons and Bigfeet while on your scroll. Well, ever since 2022 with the invention of generative AI, it seems that we've been getting more and more sightings of these strange creatures. 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So don't use AI. 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

0: present to you three of the fiercest subjects ever assembled in the Cage of Doom. 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Foreign languages! 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
7: Hey, you, listening to this ad. 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Okay, I just made that last one up, but the rest of them, all legit and all from the Department of Communication. For more info, check out the Department of Communication tab on the UTA site. You'll find every occupation I said earlier. Well, except for the robot thing.

0: Once upon a time, there lived three energy hogs. 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
5: What if I don't pass this test?
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9: Good evening, sports fans. My name is Joseph Salto alongside Joseph Gutierrez. You're listening to UTARadio.com, and tonight is the Mavericks volleyball home opener against Kent State. They started the season at the Razorback Invitational in Arkansas, where they handily beat UTSA and got past SIUE before losing three straight sets to the hosting Arkansas Razorbacks. The Mavericks come into the season with 10 new players joining the roster from last season, but also with some important veteran leadership anchoring them. Joseph, what can you tell us about our Maverick seniors?
10: Yes, Joseph, also known as Joseph number one. So, senior Evan Snook, the four-year vet, finished last season with 179 kills, 27 service aces, and 565 total attempts. Ayana, the senior, it's her first year with the Mavericks after transferring from Jackson State. Ayana totaled 54 kills with a .265 hitting percentage and contributed defensively with 20 digs and 33 total blocks, averaging 2.11 points per set. The senior Samantha Glenn, another four-year vet, led the team with 437 digs, averaging 4.12 digs per set, while also recording 29 service aces. She was a four-time WAC Libero of the Week. Lily Hopkins, the senior, after spending 3 years at Alabama, came closer to home to join UTA's well-known bioengineering master's program. The Tomball, Texas native, who played in 51 collegiate matches across three seasons, including a career best versus Wake Forest in 2025 and six kills versus Ole Miss in 2024.
9: And so this game looks to be pretty exciting here for the Mavericks. They come into this game, as I said earlier, 2-1, and looking to improve that record here. They play Kent State is their opponent tonight, and I will get their stats in just a second. But actually, they are also 2-1. My apologies. Neither of these teams have played in their respective conferences yet. But look to see if they can just improve their general record tonight. And then tomorrow they have two games. So a pretty busy schedule this weekend for the Mavericks. They play Army at 11 a.m. tomorrow and then Sam Houston at 6 p.m. Joseph, are you going to be at either of those games?
10: I will be there tomorrow at 11 a.m.
9: Perfect. I will see you there. It looks like it's going to be a fun one.
10: Oh, yeah, for sure. I'm excited to call that game with you, potentially.
9: Oh, yeah. Oh, yeah. And so we'll give you the – let's try to give you the starting lineups here for these two clubs. They're doing the pregame handshake here. looking to see a lot of these seniors as they start a first home game here, actually, for a lot of these newcomers here. As I said, we have 10 new transfers here to the program, including a senior, Evan Snook, junior, Erica Dileski, both serving as team captains, Lily Hopkins, Carissa Martin, Cameron McMinn, and Lucy Trico comprise the 2026 Volleyball Leadership Committee. And so as we get set here, your front row here for the Mavericks is Carissa Martin at the on the left, Hannah Ayana in the middle, and I believe that's Erica Dileski over on the right. You're starting libero for the Mavericks, number 83, Samantha Glenn. And she is flanked by number 12, Evan Snook, one of those leaders, those captains. And finally, number 17, Cameron McMinn, rounding out the starting six for the Mavericks. For Kent State, we've got Liliana Matura in the middle, looks like. Yep, flanked by number 14, Christina Vigil, and number 7, Mercedes Brown. And I get those players in the back in just a second. Here in the College Park Center, a pretty good turnout here for the home opener. You know, volleyball is not the most popular sport here on campus, but I like to see this is a pretty equivalent turnout to some of the basketball games I've seen, so glad to see the support here for these Mavericks. So we're just waiting here a little bit longer as I think we're waiting on the refs here to get started. Yep. And with that opening whistle, you get ready to go. Opening serve is away. That's a good save by the Mavericks. And that is a pretty quick kill there for the Mavericks, for Kent State. My apologies, to give them their first point.
10: What a nice serve that was, Joseph. And they went up with a spike immediately and came out with the kill.
9: Yeah. Very quick play there for Kent State. It just went too far out for the Mavericks. They get it. They serve, set, and hit it. And that is going to be out by Kent State to give the Mavericks their first point. Some quick scoring here early on in this game. Getting ready. Served by the Mavericks. That's going to hit the netting, but it makes it over. That's going to be back to the Mavericks side. Serve. Set. And that's going to hit the floor. But I believe, yep, that is going to go to the Mavericks. Put them up by one. Two to one lead by the Mavericks right now. They get ready to serve. The serve is good. Set. That's a good block there by the Mavericks. But it just doesn't make it back over the net, so it's going to be tied 2-2. That here, Kent State serve. They let that one go right outside, goes too far, and so that's going to be a pretty quick point for the Mavericks.
10: You know, Joseph, looks like right now UTA Mavs are rolling on some momentum.
9: Yeah, let's see if they can keep it up. The serve by the libero, Samantha Glenn. daughter of Terry Glenn, wearing number 83 for her dad, wide receiver for the Cowboys. Set. Good response by the Mavericks, and what a spike! Absolutely sent that straight down by Evan Snook, the senior. And so that puts the Mavericks up by two here in this first set. That's a good block. Excellent dig there, or block there by Sophia Khrushchev. Let me make sure I'm pronouncing that. Yes, Khrushchev.
10: What an excellent stuff.
9: Absolutely roofed here. 5-2 now the score. Good serve by the Mavericks. Tries to go for it, but another good block by the Mavericks. They're not letting anything by. They let that one just sail by, and the Cavs can't stay a point on the kill. That was a close one. Serve. And that's another block there by Kent State. And they've got a little bit of momentum here. They get two in a row.
10: It looks like Kent State is really responding to the momentum that UTA Mavs had at the beginning.
9: Serve. And that is another block. But it doesn't go. And so the Mavericks go up by two again, 6-4. 1 minute 15 left here to go in this first set. Lily Hopkins serves it for the Mavericks. That's a great dig there by Kent State. Mavericks recover, tries to go for the spike, and they get it. They wipe that. And so that's another point here for the Mavericks. Another serve here by the Mavericks. Blocked. Kent State. And they hit it off their own net. And so that is going to be yet another point for the Mavericks to put them up by four. 8-4 here in the first set. Good serve by the Mavericks. Another serve by Kent State. Puts that one, but no good on the dig by Kent State. They keep it alive. Mavericks go for the kill, and it's a good one. What a spike.
10: What a well-coordinated play that was, Joseph. They came out of system just a little bit, but they recovered, and in the end they came down with the spike.
9: That was just an excellent kill there by Sophia Khrushchev with the assist off of Lucy Trico. I want to make sure I'm pronouncing Trico. I want to make sure I'm pronouncing all these players' names correctly here. That's going to be a timeout by Kent State as they try to stop this bleeding. And, yeah, Joseph, what do you think of the play so far early on in this game?
10: Yeah, man, it's fast. It's competitive. I don't know what the UTA Mavs did pregame, but they came out with some really good momentum. And Kent State looked like they were responding pretty well to it when they got the ball to serve. But UTA Mavs, I guess they said, not right now.
9: Yeah, no, they have not been allowing much. So when we come back here, we will have some more volleyball action here on UTARadio.com.
11: Have you noticed people constantly cutting your conversation short?
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12: Tick, tick,
11: tack. 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
12: That's true.
11: This message is brought to you by UTARadio.com.
9: And we're back here as the Mavericks get off a good serve here. And that's not what they wanted. right after that timeout, the Kent State responds with a pretty good kill. It's Khrushchev going out there for the dig, but no good. So Kent State serves it. Mavericks put it up. Kent State. They set it. That's a good hit, but gets back. Kent State tries to go for the spike. No good. Mavericks keep it alive. Some good back and forth play here. That one sails right over the head of Lily Hopkins. And it goes out of bounds, though. 10-5 the score in favor of the Mavericks now. Evan Snook serves it for the Mavs. Kent State tries to go for it, no good. Keeping it alive, that's a high ball there. Hit back over by Kent State. Goes for it. And no, they don't get to it. It went too high and they didn't get back to it. So the Mavericks go up by another point, 11-5 now. That was a bit of a campfire there. Inbound by the Mavericks serve. Back over Kent State. Mavericks, good dig there. Mavericks set it up, trying to go for the kill. It's a good dig at first, but it goes out of bounds. Off of it. And so Mavericks now leading by 8. Or 7, my apologies. 12-5. Good serve by the Mavericks. Kent State goes for it. Good save by the libretto. And that's an excellent kill. That was, I believe, Khrushchev again. That's another Maverick point, 13-5. Good serve by the Mavericks again. Kent State. Another block by the Mavericks. They're blocking everything. And that's another kill by the Mavericks cross court. They are putting everything into the ground. They lead by 9. Here in this first set, Kent State looking a little lost. They get it over. That's a good save by the libretto, Samantha Glenn. And that one's finally a Kent State point to stop the bleeding. 6-14 now. I believe they might be calling substitution here. I don't see enough. Yeah, that was, they did not have enough players on the court for Kent State. Their libretto went off. And so that is going to be a penalty point awarded to the Mavericks. Just some interesting play so far here. What do you think of the game so far, Joseph? I know we're both relatively new to volleyball, but how have you been liking it so far?
10: Yeah, man, UTA Mavs are really impressing me right now. They are just dominating this game, and it looks like they're not going to stop anytime soon.
9: Yeah, barring a miracle here by Kent State. So when we come back, we've got about a minute here. When we come back, we'll see if the Mavericks can keep up the good work here on UTARadio.com.

0: 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I'm sorry I missed your call. I'm probably too busy having the time of my life. Leave a message after the beep.
1: Hey, Annie. 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
4: And we're back here in the College Park Center. The Mavericks leading 15-6 over Kent State in this first set. That's a good serve and a pretty good kill there by Kent State. 7-15 now the score. I don't think that was an ace. I think they had got it. I think Mavericks had served it first, but let's see. Kent State getting ready to serve it. Serve is good. That's pretty high. They go for it, and that is close. They're going to call it out of bounds and award that to Kent State, 8-15. So, Caddy Peterson inbounds it, serves it for Kent State, and Mavericks keep it alive. Goes back and forth. Good dig there. Almost a good dig there by Samantha Glenn, but she can't get to it in time. That's going to be another point for Kent State. And they come back within 6. So Kent State inbounds it again. Serve. That's a good block there by Kent State. Kent State has the ball. They spike it cross court, no good. Mavericks, they go for it. Kent State now. That's another great dig by the Mavericks. It's a lot of back and forth play. That's going to be out of bounds, though, I believe. Yes, it is. Out of the line. And so another point for the Mavericks, 16-9. Every time it feels like Kent State is building some momentum, the Mavericks shut it down. Erica Dolesky now to serve it for the Mavericks. And it hits the net. That's going to be that is going to be a bit of a shank. And it technical ace for Kent State. It's a good dig, though, by the Mavericks to save that serve. Another good save by the Mavericks. Kent State setting it up. No good. Mavericks get it back. They go for it. And that's going to be deflected off. That was a good one. Just a bit of what was going to be a tip off of that dig by Kent State turned into it soaring into the stands. 17-10 now in favor of the Mavericks off that serve. And was going to be a good block, but it goes off of the side of Hannah Hayana and out of play. So 17-11 now. Kent State gets that point. Kent State serves. Maverick sets it up, and that's a good kill. Tried to play it, but just bounced in a weird direction. 18-11. Inbound now, the serve. An excellent save by the Mavericks to keep it alive. dived onto her, flat on her chest there, Erica Dolesky, to grab, to save that. That's a good block there by Kent State. They keep it alive, going for the cross court, and it, and another excellent block sends it back over the netting and gives the Mavericks another point. ...19-11, the Mavericks are within six of this first set. And yeah, if you're a UTA student, make sure you come out here. It's always free to get into any UTA sports game. You can get into volleyball, basketball, softball. And if you're listening, flag football in the spring. I know you're excited about that, Joseph. I am too.
5: Oh, yeah. Flag football, man. If I see anybody get tackled out there, I mean, hey, I will commentate on it.
4: Oh, yes. We are going to be on the call for flag football. That's going to be over at Maverick Stadium next semester. Make sure to keep an ear out for that. And so, yeah, they've got a timeout here. Kent State takes their last timeout of the set.
5: And you know, Joseph, somebody they may look to get some more kills is actually Sophia Khrushchev. Mm-hmm. She's leading the team right now with 5 kills.
4: Yeah, no, Khrushchev has been a serious, a force of nature for the Mavericks here so far, shooting with a hit percentage of 8.33, over 80% here on her hits. 2 blocks as well, impacting both sides. That's a serve by the Mavericks, and that's a pretty good, not quite an ace, but they are now within 5 points of match point, of set point. Not quite match point yet. Set one. A serve. Gets it set up. Blocked by Kent State. And that was just a really good spike there by the Mavericks, but it just went a little too far out. And so that is going to be a point awarded to Kent State. Kent State subs Adia Miller in. Sets that one up. No good. Kent State keeps it alive. Goes for the cross crease. That was almost a good save, but can't get it back up in the air. It rolls onto the court. And so 20-13 now the score. Kent State already has quite a few blocks here early on in this game. Oh! That was just a really good play there by Kent State. They were able to hold on to that. Not hold on to it, but make sure that it didn't go out of bounds and get them a point there. And so that's going to be a Mavericks timeout here. 20-14 now. Kent State with a little bit of momentum here in the last minute or so, but we'll see how that keeps on rolling. When we come back, we have 5 points to go potentially, maybe more, but we'll see how it goes here in the rest of this first set here on UTARadio.com.
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4: And we're back here. We are still here. They are, we started a little early, but they go, and the Mavericks get the point. What an excellent kill. That was just a great kill by the Mavericks in that first one back after the timeout. Just set that one up nicely and put it into the hands of, I believe, Evan Snook to give them the kill there. 21-14 in favor of the Mavericks. Serve. The block. And they award that to the Mavericks. They say it did not go over. Roofed. Served by the Mavericks. Hit over Kent State. Mavericks keep it alive. And another excellent kill by the Mavericks. Spikes it directly into the ground. Just some excellent play here by the Mavericks, showing that as of right now, they are definitively the better team. The serve, Kent State. Oh, and that was just Lily Hopkins tried to play it with her body. Thought she could get it to bounce up. Instead, it bounced down, and so that's a point for Kent State. 23-15. Kent State serve. Mavericks set it up. Kent State setting it up. And they can't get it over. Actually, they did. Mavericks couldn't hold on to it, so that's going to be 16-23 now. Kent State going on a little bit of a run here. That one just an overpass right over the heads of the Mavericks to give them a technical ace and put them within one of set point. Served by the Mavericks. Kent State trying to stay alive here. Sets it up. What a dig by number four, Haley Brenner, of Kent State to keep it alive. Kent State puts it back over. They set it up. And set point number 25 for the Mavericks. They win set one. And what do you think of that first set, Joseph?
5: Man, Joseph, number one, UTA was really giving them the business in that set. I'd like to see Kent State really come back in the next one and just match the energy or momentum that our Mavs are having and just really clean up some mistakes like serving too hard. You know, it's going out of bounds a few times. Yeah. I'd like to see them get their ducks in order, clean up, and just have a really competitive game.
4: Yeah, I agree. I think Kent State, it's going to be important. You know, Sophia Khrushchev has looked so good so far early on in this game for the Mavericks. So far, she's got 8 kills so far, shooting a 7-2-7 hit percentage at 3 blocks so far. Meanwhile, on Kent State, Mercedes Brown leading with 4 kills, but she's only shooting a 188 hit percentage. You know, she needs not just her, but the rest of Kent State really needs to get their hands warmed up, get their platforms warmed up if they want to get back in this one.
5: Oh yeah.
4: But when we come right back, we've got about 2 minutes here in this intermission. When we come back, it's Kent State versus the Mavericks, set two here on UTARadio.com.
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4: And we are back here on UTARadio.com at the College Park Center here for the home opener of volleyball season here at UT Arlington. Always an exciting time. A couple years ago, they had a legendary 23-game win streak to end the season. They went 16-0 in conference play that year. This was in the 2024 regular season. They had a winning percentage of 9-2-6, and last year and the year after that, they didn't have as good seasons, but, you know, these Mavericks always looking to improve, and I think so far they've looked very dangerous in this opening game at home.
5: Oh, yeah. Lady Mavs, they've been matching the energy of the crowd, I'll say that.
4: Oh, yeah. Yeah, and it's gotten even more packed here, I think. They've filled it out pretty well here at the College Park Center, home of not just the UTA Mavericks basketball and volleyball, but the Dallas Wings, too. The Mavericks serve that, and they get the block, I believe, or that might be an error on Kent State. They're going to confer at the left antenna there. They're taking their time to talk this one out. I don't know. Yeah, I was, I like to see student section pretty full. And the cheerleaders over there already providing support. What did they rule? They rule that a point for the Mavericks. Still waiting on the... That's going to be an attack error, yes. By Vanessa Emo, I believe, is the pronunciation on that. Emo, yes. So the Mavericks go up one to start this set. Set number two here. Kent State. Oh, that was a hard fall there by Erica Dulesky trying to go for that dig. 1-1 here. Some fearless play here by these Mavs so far in trying to get down. Kent State serves. That's just another fearless dig there by the Mavericks. That one by Samantha Glenn to try to get down there. No good. So the Kent State goes up by one, their first lead of the game. That one just an overpass by Kent State, though, and it ties it up again. 2-2. Service ace. So yeah, Joseph, what do you think about the physicality of volleyball so far? Like, it's not your traditional, you know, basketball, you know, bumping bodies, but, you know, there's still a decent amount of physicality here.
5: Oh, yeah, man. I mean, you got to have good reaction speed, too, because you got a ball coming at you maybe about, what, 60-plus miles an hour?
4: Oh, yeah.
5: And then on top of that, you're diving on the floor, you basically putting your body on the line for it?
4: Oh, yeah.
5: There's a lot going on.
4: Yeah, we've seen a lot of falls here. You have to know how to fall and not hurt yourself.
5: Yeah.
4: That is a very important skill here for these Mavs. And Kent State, too. So far here, though, looking at the stats here, the Kent State, what is their... keep calling them Kent State, and they are Kent State. But they have 7 errors so far in this game compared to the Mavericks 4. Just a bit sloppy to start this game as the Mavericks. They do not, as I say that, they put that one directly into the netting.
5: Hit them with a little jinx.
4: And so that's going to be a reception error, or a service error. And put Kent State back up by 1. Serve. And that is going to be another point for Kent State off of an error by the Mavericks. I believe that one was a double touch. Serve. Kent State has it. They hit it. That's an excellent dig by Glenn. They get it back. Kent State hits it, and that one, an overpass, and awards the Mavericks a point. The Golden Flashes. There we go. Now I know their team name. They don't make it easy. They don't make it easy on their sheet.
5: Oh, yeah. It's definitely hard for us to get everything right.
4: Mavericks inbound it. Golden Flashes. They serve that. Mavericks setting it up. Kent State now. They hit it, and it is just a kill there, just kind of a floater over the heads of the Mavericks. Lands just in that corner perfectly, and they go up by 2 again, 5-3. Kent State so far early on in this second set have been consistently leading. Mavericks go for a kill, but no good. It gets back to him, though. Gets a hand on it by Kent State. And that was another attempted dig by Samantha Glenn, but she can't get to it. Kent State now leading by 3. Three here in this second set. Both teams still have both timeouts remaining. Golden Flashes serve it up. Mavericks go for the serve, and it's a successful dig by Mercedes Brown of the Kent State Golden Flashes, but it goes out of bounds into the second row off her platform and brings the Mavericks within 2. Going to be UTA subbing in Lily Tricco and Lily Hopkins, or Lucy Tricco and Lily Hopkins. That's an excellent save there by the Mavericks on that dig. Another good dig by Kent State. Can't get it to the set position, though. So the Mavericks are back now within 1. The Mavericks, this year, a member of the newly formed United Athletic Conference. That one overheads Kent State. So a service error by the Mavericks. 5-7. Let's see. Golden Flashes inbound it. The serve. And a good block by Kent State. Good serve, tries to get it there. Samantha Glenn, she's playing a little too far back. I think she's they were putting it into those corners in that first set, and she was all over it. But now that they've started to try to spike it closer to the net, she's been a little bit out of position for these. So 8-5 now the score in favor of Kent State. Mavericks set it up, serve. Good dig by Kent State, but they can't do anything with it. It flies out and hits the scorer's table. 8-6 now. The Mavericks just consistently can't get back their lead. They had a lead a little bit early on in this set, but Kent State quickly came out and took it over, and Mavericks haven't led since. Good dig off that serve by Kent State. Samantha Glenn, the libero. Mavericks set it up, and that's another good block by Kent State. Their libero active in the backfield, backcourt. Some action over there in the corner. Good dig by Samantha Glenn, but it just goes backwards instead of forwards and out of bounds. Mavericks down by 3. Kent State getting ready to serve. Mavericks have it, and that's an excellent kill. They needed that momentum. And that was Lucy Trico. Need to get that in memory. Lucy Trico for the Mavericks up in front. Spiking that one down for the kill. Sets it up. Kent State setting it up. Gets it over Mavericks now. Kent State. And they can't get it over. That's a double touch, I believe. Mavericks now back within 1. I'll see if they can manage to tie this thing back up. Last time they were tied was back at 1, I believe. Good dig by Kent State to keep it alive. Mavericks set it up. 3. Floor level dig there by Kent State, and it goes off the antenna. They're going to rule Kent State touched it last, and so it's going to be in a tied volleyball game here, 9-9. 9-all. That is going to be just an error by Kent State after they got it. No, actually. Mavericks last touched it, and so it's going to be 10-9. Mavericks again down by 1. Kent State gets ready to serve. Haley Brenner overpasses it and sails right over the heads of the Mavericks. 10-all here in this second set. Mavericks lead 1-0. The serve. Kent State sets it up. Good block by the Mavericks, keeping it alive. Set in the corner. Good save by the libero for the Kent State golden flashes. Mavericks keeping it alive. And that's another good spike into a failed dig there by Kent State, and the Mavericks are now up by 1 for the first time in a minute. What do you think about the Mavericks' diligence here so far in this second set?
5: Oh, they came back from being down in the beginning of the set. They've been able to match Kent State, and Kent State's actually doing pretty well.
4: I agree, and that was just a really good kill there by the Mavericks in the corner off of Hannah Alana, back-to-back kills. So the Mavericks now lead by 2. Yeah, like you were saying, Kent State has not looked bad here in the second set. The Mavericks have just been able to bring it back. The setup for the Mavericks, Kent State now

0: I believe that was Liliana Matura diving for that. Roofed. Good serve by the Mavericks. Keep it alive. Mavericks go for the serve, and it's good. Bounces off the chest of a Kent State player into the net and sort of bounces back out. That was a bit of an interesting play, but nevertheless, it's a kill for the Mavericks. Actually, a block assist for the Mavericks. Yeah, nope, a kill. And so 15-10 is the score here in this second set, and a timeout called. So when we come back here, 15-10 here, we Mavericks within 10 of set point here on UTARadio.com.
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5: Well, welcome back here to UTARadio.com as we bring you back here into the College Park Center. Mavericks leading 15-10 here in this second set, leading the game one set to nothing, and they serve it. Kent State goes for the kill, no good, but that was an awesome kill. That looked like a dunk. That was awesome by Kent State there. Bring them back within four. Yeah, no, that was Mercedes Brown, their leading killer here so far. She just really, no real way else to put this. That straight up looked like a basketball dunk, two-handed. And that's a failed serve to put them right back down five, 16-11 now. Mavericks with the serve back. Like the cheer section, being loud. Kent State, not a very good kill attempt. Mavericks have it back. Kent State now. Good save by Samantha Glenn. And that one was almost a good kill by the Mavericks, but it goes just a little too far out. And so it goes out of the back and puts Kent State up another point, 16-12. Kent State serves it, set Mavericks. Good job staying in control of that by Kent State. Samantha Glenn keeps that. That's another job of keeping that. The libero to libero sets it up. There was two Mavericks. That was Samantha Glenn and Cameron McMahon both going for that one, and neither one really knew which one wanted it, and so it lands on the floor. 16-13 now. Was just a bad set. Katie Peterson subbed in for Kent State. Kent State has it. Puts it over. That's an excellent save by Samantha Glenn. Hits it outside of the antennas, though. And so that's going to be another point for Kent State. This set has been much closer than the first one. Yeah, and that's going to be a

0: A timeout called by Coach Tanya Chateau for the Mavericks. We've got about a minute here, so we will be right back here on UTARadio.com in this wild close action set.
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0: 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I'm Joseph Salto alongside Joseph Gutierrez, and we are in the second set here. Mavericks leading it narrowly 16-14, but Kent State has the serve. They get it up. Set for the Mavericks. It goes off the hands of Nadia Miller and over to the scorer's table. Mavericks get another point. Some good play here by the Mavericks. Not only to overcome their deficit that they were in this set, but to just really kind of take control here a little bit. It's still close. But you can definitely feel that the momentum is in the Mavericks' favor right now. And Joseph, out of the big names on the Mavericks so far, obviously Sophia Kristjev, the leading killer here. Let's see here. Play has started back up. I'll ask you that in just a second, as that's just a... almost a really good spike, but it goes just a little too far out of bounds on the attack error by Evan Snook. But who have you been most impressed with so far by the Mavericks besides Kristjev?
4: Well, Hannah Ayana, she's doing really well. She's stepping up too. She's got 6 kills so far. And maybe the Mavs will look to her as well as Sophia Kristjev.
0: Yeah, I think so. As Mavericks have it back, they send that back over. The serve, let's see, Mavericks have it back. They put it over, a good dig by Kent State, but a good block by the Mavericks keeps it alive. Samantha Glenn getting their touches, and that's an awesome kill by the Mavericks, 18-15. That was, I believe that was Kristjev again. Yes, it was. Her 9th kill of the game so far. Mavericks serve it. And that goes back off of Kent State. But they're going to say it went a little too far. Did not make contact before going out. So 19-15 now. And that's going to be a timeout called. Says by the Mavericks, I would think this would be a Kent State timeout. Yes, it is going to be a Kent State timeout. So we will be right back. Actually, you know what? We can stay here. It's only a minute. Joseph, what do you think if Kent State has any hope of getting back into this? What do you think they need to improve on here through the rest of this set and, you know, going into the last couple sets?
4: Well, I think they just need to focus on some positioning of their spots. Sometimes they're letting the ball fall and UTA Mavs, you know, they get their points. I think they just need to clean up, have some better reactions to hitting the ball. And I really thought when the set started that they were going to at least lead this one for most of the set. But UTA Mavs, they kept their momentum from the first set after being down. They came back. Now they're leading 19-15. And
0: Yeah.
4: I guess it's going to take a miracle for Kent State.
0: Yeah, you know, stranger things have happened in sports, you know. As you see with, you know, for example, the hockey playoffs, Stanley Cup Finals a few years ago.
4: Yeah.
0: Edmonton Oilers, you know, going down by three and making it a game seven. So,
4: yeah.
0: You know, they didn't win, but anything's possible. But, yeah, no, I think I agree with you that if they can't make anything happen this set, I'm not sure how it's looking for Kent State. So the Mavericks serve it up. And it hits the antenna. Kent State last touched it. Yep, so it's going to be a Maverick point. And they bring themselves within five of set point. Mavericks serve it up. It's a good setup for Kent State. Just kind of tosses it over. It's a good block by Kent State. They keep it alive. Serving it up. Tries to go for that. That one sort of just, yeah, they're going to call that a kill. It sort of just rolled off of one of the Kent State players down and hit the floor, but that's going to be another point for the Mavericks, 21-15. It's a good serve by the Mavericks. Good response by Kent State. And that's an awesome block by Kent State, but they can't keep it inside. So another point goes to the Mavericks. Kills for Lucy Tricco and Evan Snook. Mavericks serve it. Kent State tries to make that happen. They got it back over, but they get roofed. And so that's going to be yet another straight point for the Mavericks here. 23-15, and they're within two of match point or of set point. Kent State gets it up. Mavericks have it. They get it back over. One, two, three, but it doesn't go over. She spikes it too low for Kent State. That was Haley Brenner there on that kill error. So Mavericks within one of set point here, 24-15. Barely makes it over. And that rolls outside. They're going to call that 16-24. Kent State gets a point. Mavericks still lead pretty heavily, though, even as that one goes straight out of bounds into the scorer's table off that hit by Lily Hopkins. 17-24 now. That one an ace in the service ace by the other one, though, by the Mavericks. They let that one go right over her head, and that is going to be set number two, one in favor of the Mavericks. So, yeah, Joseph G., the long intermission. We have 5 minutes. What do you think we'll see? What's your prediction for set number three?
4: Man, I don't even know where to begin. I mean, UTA Mavs, man, they're just killing them right now.
0: Yeah. Khrushchev, seriously, 10 kills.
4: Yeah, she has
0: no errors.
4: Kills.
0: And, yeah, three blocks for her as well, shooting 6.25% on the hits. Just an awesome day for her so far. So when we come right back in about 4 minutes, we'll be here ready for the third, potentially final set here in the College Park Center on UTARadio.com.

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1: 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Here for the potentially third and final set here as the Mavericks get the opening point of this set with the side switch. Mavericks serve it. Kent State. Mavericks have it back. Kent State sets it up. Good block by the Mavericks. Kent State keeps it alive. Another good block by the Mavericks. Kent State keeps it alive again.